0: Be By You. It's Luke Combs on Country Nights Live, and here's what he has to say about the problem with his politics.
1: There's always something in my video, it's like Luke Combs, well, he's a liberal, or whatever it is. It's like, one, I've never said what I am. True. That's the thing that blows me away the most about it, is like, me saying that I was not a racist was then people saying, well, then you must be a liberal. Mm-hmm. 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

0: 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Here she is talking about how that song went viral and only the chorus had been written so far.
1: With Boston, like, in particular, I had the chorus to that one first and then brought it to Grace because I was like, this is going viral and there's literally no song. Like, I was like, there's one line of the song. But we sat down and just, like, we started, like, I was playing the piano, she was playing the guitar, and we just kind of, like, fleshed out the verses. And I'm usually melody first. Like, I'm a melody girl. So I think melody first and then the lyrics afterwards.
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0: was done for.
1: There is one thing I did not account for, and I am paying for it right now. My name's Justin. It's the Overnight Ride. As you know, Megan Maroney was this past weekend here in Nashville, and I dyed a white Carhartt shirt pink for the show because I really only wear Carhartt shirts. They're cheap, they fit me, and they're moisture wicking, but they don't sell pink in men's sizes. So I had to make my own, and it turned out pretty well. But I got a little crazy because I had some dye left, so I dyed some socks to match it. Now, my big worry was it was going to be hot outside, and when I sweat, the shirt would run pink on me. It did not. What I didn't account for was the perfect pressure cooker of heat and sweat and grossness in my shoes. I returned after hours on my feet, hours of sweating, hours of moving, filming content, and being at the actual Megan Maroney show. I got home, took my shoes off, took my socks off, and the socks had dyed my feet and my toes a magenta color. And I'm still trying to get that off right now. Didn't account for it. I went a little too overboard. I pushed too much, and I'm still paying for it.
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0: The beer numbers are insane. My name's Justin. This is the Overnight Ride. I don't want to bog you down with numbers, but when it comes to beers and drinks, I feel like the numbers matter here. Still the problem tour with Morgan Wallen. He played Clemson. Clemson football plays. The capacity of that stadium is 90,000 people for a concert. He played two nights, okay? So that's roughly 180,000 people. How many drinks do you think they sold over two nights? The numbers are in. 135,931. That is just under one drink per person at the shows.
1: 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The Overnight Ride. Live from Nashville and heard across America. We'll be right back.
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0: Now I can do this, but I can only do it by hopping on one foot. My name's Justin. This is the Overnight Ride. This is going viral right now. Ways you may be more healthier than you realize you are. This is just what we need at this hour on this day. For example, you can get up from the floor without using your hands. You get hungry at regular times, okay? You can hold a deep, flat-footed squat. You wake up feeling rested. You have a firm grip. But the one that stuck out to me on here is you can put your socks on while standing up. I had to think about that for a second. I can do that, which means, according to this article, in this study that's floating around, I'm healthier than I realize I am. Then I was like, wait, I can put them on standing up, but I have to hop around on one foot to maintain balance. But if I reverse that, it makes me sound healthier than I am, right? Because if you can stand up, put your socks on, cool. But can you hop around on one foot while maintaining balance to put your socks on? I believe that makes me a beacon of health.
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0: on that on the overnight ride. The big news today is that Ella Langley officially has 19 weeks and number one on the Billboard Hot 100 charts, which ties a bar song and Old Town Road and sits right behind now. All I Want for Christmas Is You, the Christmas Juggernaut by Mariah Carey. But over the weekend, Ella was playing a show and rapper Drake was there. And arguably, he's the biggest rapper in the world. And he was singing Choosin' Texas. It's gone mega viral, which is just another good rub for Ella's talents. And now I believe they're going to appear on a song together. There's no stopping Choosin' Texas, is what I'm getting at. 19 weeks at number one. Could go 24 and hold the record. And now the rap world is jumping on it. Absolutely crazy.
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10: What's one of the most important parts of a kid's school day? Could it be recess? Well, for the first time in 13 years, the American Academy of Pediatrics has updated its guidance on recess. Unstructured playtime isn't a frill. It's essential for kids' health, even their grades. The science makes sense here. Young brains need breaks between bouts of learning to actually lock in what they've absorbed. Recess also gets kids moving, which matters when about 1 in 5 American children has obesity. It also gives them a chance to build friendships and build confidence. Here's what surprised me. The authors of this updated policy statement said recess should never be taken away as a punishment because the kids who lose it are often the ones who need it the most. Older kids need it as well for their bodies and their brains. I'm Dr. Sanjay Gupta, helping you live a better life.
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0: Now, I have no idea what this show is meant to be or what it does, but Luke Combs, his voice sounds a little bit different. I think they dropped it down a little bit. You know, took the artistic interpretation. No acting roles yet, but he's got a cartoon to his credit now.
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14: A better life with Dr. Sanjay Gupta.
15: Imagine a best friend who is always available, never judges you, and never asks for anything in return. Sounds pretty good, right? Well, that's essentially the promise of AI companions, and some people think they could help solve the loneliness epidemic. But many experts think these non-human companions could actually make things worse. And here's why. Real connection does require real vulnerability. The risk that the other person might disagree with you or see you differently. AI often removes that risk entirely. As one MIT professor put it, AI offers connection without vulnerability, which can feel good in the moment, no doubt, but it doesn't really nourish you. AI has plenty of good uses, but it is no substitute for a deep, enduring, complicated friendship. So text your friend, call your mom, make some plans this weekend. I'm Dr. Sanjay Gupta, helping you live a better life.
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13: Weather conditions as we move through your Tuesday. I'm Chief Meteorologist Ryan Martin with Hoosier Ag Today's Indiana Farm Forecast. We've got a dry day here, pleasant temperatures overall. I'm not complaining much as we move through the last days of August. Watching some moisture come together in the upper Midwest. Going to be moving through the Great Lakes region as we move into tomorrow afternoon and evening into early Thursday. This does not have as much of a southern push to it. I guess I'm going to leave a chance of scattered showers in the forecast for northern Indiana, but even there, I don't think we see much of a chance. A few hundredths to a tenth or two, that is all. Central and southern Indiana end up with nothing, and then we go right back to dry weather for Thursday, Friday, and into this upcoming weekend. Our next significant threat of rain may hold off until we get well into next week. So dry air is here. We're going to see good evaporation. However, I will caution you, late this week, we do cool off. I'm meteorologist Ryan Martin.
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0: Rivalry.

0: my exes, Lauren, Elena, and Chase Matthew on Indy's Best Country, 95.5 WFMS with Deb and Matt in the morning. Oh, and we're looking for the smartest person awake.
1: With a population of over 2 million people in central Indiana, there can only be one. Are you the smartest person awake?
0: You thought you had me that time.
2: I had nothing, but I let you, I'll say boast in the glory. Yeah, we are looking for the smartest person awake. I will say I'm taking myself out of the running for this.
0: Why is that?
2: I'm just tired, a little groggy, but are you feeling smart?
0: Feeling on my game today, Matt.
2: Okay, all right, keep that going. 35% of people say that they've actually delayed doing this longer than they should have. What is it? Your clues. Justin Bieber wants to know, is it too late? But One Republic says it's too late.
0: What? It's not what I thought it was.
2: Pride usually is the reason and doesn't really mean you're admitting you're wrong. 255-9367, 255-9367.
0: I'll just be a spectator today.
2: All right, your question one more time. 35% of people say that they've delayed doing this longer than they should have. What is it? The clues are Justin Bieber wants to know, is it too late? But One Republic says, it's too late. Pride usually is the reason and doesn't mean you're admitting you're wrong. If you think you know the answer, 255-9367. We'll see if you are the smartest person awake. Again, not me.
0: Not me.
2: All right.
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2: 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We're playing Can't Be Deb, less than 10 minutes away.
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0: We're off to a good start this morning in pretty good shape. Just watch it through the Hamilton County area where we have some of the closures due to the recent flooding. Other than that, we'll check it again in minutes.
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2: Going to be sunny and beautiful today with a high of 81, partly cloudy overnight, low 61, and tomorrow, mostly sunny, high of 84.
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0: Well, take a sip of that caffeine because we are searching for you, Deb and Matt in the morning, looking for the smartest person awake.
1: With a population of over 2 million people in central Indiana, there can only be one. Are you the smartest person awake?
2: We will find out. 35% of people say they've delayed doing this longer than they should have. What is it? Your clues are Justin Bieber wants to know, is it too late? But One Republic says it's too late.
0: I
2: love that clue. It's like my favorite one. Anyway.
0: Glad you do.
2: It's like, you know, you're not supposed to pick your favorite clue, but I've got one. Anyways, is that not how that works?
0: I've only heard that about children, Matt. But we appreciate your brain.
2: All right. Pride usually is the reason, and it doesn't mean you're admitting you're wrong. So using those clues, Aaron and Anderson, what do you think the answer is?
26: Apologize. Say sorry.
2: It is apologize. Yes. Deb, do you get it?
0: Not really. There must be songs about apologies.
2: Yeah, Justin Bieber's song. Is it too late now to say sorry?
0: Okay.
2: And then
0: what's the
2: One Republic?
26: One Republic.
2: Yeah. You want to take that one, Aaron?
26: I don't know it, really.
2: It's too late to apologize. Too late.
26: Oh, yeah.
2: So, you got the answer right. And what about you, man? Are you usually pretty good at apologizing or admitting faults or trying to mend fences?
26: Yeah, I am.
2: Okay.
0: That's good.
2: Deb, what about you?
0: It doesn't happen a whole lot, but sure. Yeah, right. I just don't get a lot of practice.
2: Not a bad thing.
0: Yeah, when it's my fault, I'll say it.
2: Excellent. Well, Aaron, you gave us the correct answer, man. We're going to have you go ahead and claim your title.
26: My name's Aaron from Anderson, and I'm the smartest person awake. Woohoo!
2: There you go, man. Congratulations. And will we be saying congrats to Sarah or Deb?
0: Listen, when you always propose this as a possibility, no. You're going to say congrats to me.
2: Okay. We'll see.
0: You got to manifest it, Matt.
2: That's right. Speak it into existence.
0: You want me to lose, and yeah, I know that.
2: I do not. I am completely neutral.
0: And dishonest. And
2: dishonest. I am offended.
0: You should be.
2: By that statement.
0: I know better.
2: We're playing Can't Beat Deb in 3 minutes. Deb and Matt in the Morning. WFMS.

0: can't beat them.
1: Sarah, you're feeling super brave today, huh?
2: Yes.
1: Are you feeling confident as well as brave?
2: Yes.
1: Ooh, hear that, Deb?
3: That could be a deadly combination.
1: It could be. How are you feeling then, Deb?
3: I feel like a trophy's in my horizon.
1: Well, let's see if that is a reality or not. Sarah, we need you to get Deb out of here, and we're going to have you kick her out by saying, bye, Deb.
2: Bye, Deb.
3: Sarah, fall flat on your face. I can't even say it with a straight face.
1: That was good.
3: All right, Sarah, do your best, and hopefully it's not enough to win. Bye.
1: Sarah, five questions are coming your way. You have to get more right in order to say that you can beat Deb. But if you get the same amount right or fewer right, then you can't beat Deb. Question one. Here are some ways that Facebook and Instagram could change if they lose their $1.4 trillion lawsuit. First, death of the infinite scroll and autoplay. No more algorithmic manipulation, so you might actually see more of your actual friends and not other people. And the end of the like button. Those are some of the big concerns. What social media platform, originally started by Tom, is said to be returning with an anti-algorithm agenda?
2: MySpace.
1: Question number two. AI brought Val Kilmer back to life in an upcoming movie called As Deep as the Grave. He was actually cast in the movie before his death, but production was delayed because of the pandemic. What is the name of the movie that Val Kilmer starred in alongside Tom Cruise?
2: Tombstone.
1: Question number three. A woman from Missouri was nervous about running her first half marathon, so she kept asking her boyfriend to do it along with her. He kept saying no. But what she didn't know is that he was secretly training all along, and they together tackled that 13.1-mile race side by side in just 2 hours and 29 minutes. How far is a 5K? And we're asking rounded to the nearest whole number.
2: I want to say 3 miles, but I'm probably wrong.
1: Question number four. Carly Pierce once broke up with a guy who was mean to her dog, Johnny. She wrote a song about it called He Don't Like My Dogs, and it's going to be on the upcoming album Honest Woman, which comes out August 28th. What is the name of Carly's ex-husband?
2: Ryan.
1: And question number five. A 45-year-old USPS worker in Iowa who loves Menards was arrested for stealing Menards rebates from people's mail and redeeming them herself. She was charged with theft. Finish the lyrics. You save big money. You save big money.
2: When you shop Menards.
1: You know what? I bet you Deb's going to sing that. What do you want to say? You think so? All right. Sarah, those are your five questions. We're going to bring Deb back in, give her the same five questions, and see if he can or can't beat Deb. Just a few minutes away at 95.5 WFMS.
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3: Still looking good on the roads. Just watch it through Hamilton County, where we have a couple of closings due to the recent flooding. One of those is north and southbound Hazeldale Parkway, closed between 96th Street and 106th Street. But the good news is no incidents to pass along. Should be a pretty easy drive in.
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1: Going to be sunny and beautiful today with a high of 81, partly cloudy overnight, low 61, and tomorrow, mostly sunny, high of 84.
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0: got Deb back in studio, and while you were working diligently and very intelligently, we say, in answering your questions for Can't Beat Deb, Deb was also on her own mission and journey. Now, you might have noticed it took her a little bit to get in here because she was washing her hands. That's because she lifted up a manhole cover and went down into the sewer system trying to find the actual Teenage Mutant Ninja Turtles.
1: Are you serious?
0: I don't know if you know this, Deb. They're in New York, so it's a lost cause.
1: Just
0: anyway,
1: stop it, Matt.
0: Sarah, would you like to say anything to Deb to try to throw off her game?
2: Good luck. The questions were hard.
1: What is the deal? I don't want hard questions today.
0: Well, I don't want to have to pay bills every month. But we don't get what we want, do we?
1: Apparently not.
0: All right. Deb, are you ready?
1: I'm ready.
0: Here we go. Question one. Here are some ways that Facebook and Instagram could change if they lose their $1.4 trillion lawsuits. First, death of the infinite scroll and autoplay. Two, no more algorithmic manipulation, meaning you may see more of your actual friends instead of them feeding your newsfeed full of other stuff. And the end of the like button. Those are all some of the big issues. What social media platform, originally started by Tom, is said to be returning with an anti-algorithm agenda?
1: Originally started by Tom?
0: Yeah.
1: Tom who?
0: Tom.
1: Who's that?
0: Tom.
1: I don't know who that is. I mean, can't really answer your question if you're giving me partial information. So, I mean, that's fair to say, right? Full information, so I can give you a full, complete answer.
0: Okay.
1: So, let's go with... I hate questions like this. I mean, they're dumb. Let's do the Shufflegram.
0: Shufflegram.
1: Never heard of it. Don't
0: know
1: it.
0: Good one. Is that a dancing platform?
1: You're getting dumb answers because it's a dumb question.
0: Okay.
1: Yep. And you're withholding information, by the way.
0: I'm not.
1: You are.
0: But it'll make sense here in a second.
1: Oh, it's supposed to make sense after the fact?
0: No.
1: Well, it'd be nice if it made sense beforehand.
0: It should.
1: It doesn't. And I bet she got it wrong, too.
0: I bet you you're wrong. Which, in two ways. One, that statement, yes. The second way, the answer you gave, Shufflegram, is not right, unfortunately.
1: What is it?
0: Sarah gave us the answer of MySpace. MySpace.
1: Who's Tom?
0: Tom is the friend of everybody who joins MySpace.
1: Oh, I never joined MySpace.
0: He's the guy in the white t-shirt looking back with the blackboard in front of him. Yeah, iconic, but it's exciting because, again, they shifted their platform to go towards music and decided, no, we're bringing it back to the regular consumer. And it'll be good.
1: Sarah,
0: can we be in your top 10?
2: Yes.
0: Sweet. I don't think she sounded very authentic there, but we're going to go with it. All right. That means the score is Deb 0, Sarah 1. Question 2. AI brought Val Kilmer back to life in an upcoming movie called As Deep as the Grave. He was actually cast in the movie before his death, but production was delayed because of the pandemic.
1: It's kind of interesting.
0: It is interesting, yeah. What is the name of the movie that Val Kilmer starred in alongside Tom Cruise?
1: Batman?
0: Final answer?
1: Sure.
0: That is not what Sarah said.
1: Well, it's a movie question, so I don't even know if it's right. It's probably not.
0: Sarah said Tombstone.
1: Never seen it.
0: That's not right. And Batman is a Val Kilmer movie. The answer we were looking for, Top Gun.
1: Oh, he is in that.
0: Yes. That means the score remains Deb 0, Sarah 1. Question number 3. A woman from Missouri was nervous about running her first half marathon, so she kept asking her boyfriend to do it with her. And he kept saying no. She didn't know is that he was actually secretly training all along, and together, day of the race, he surprised her.
1: Oh my gosh.
0: They tackled the 13.1 mile race side by side, and they did it in 2 hours and 29 minutes.
1: That's a cool surprise.
0: Awesome, right? How far is a 5K rounded to the nearest whole number?
1: Let's see here. So you're asking for miles rounded into the nearest hole.
0: Yep.
1: A 13.1 is a half a marathon, which is 26. So, okay, so a 5K. Let me think about that. A 5K is... Just give me a second. I'm going to be quiet for a minute and not say anything while my brain computes, okay?
0: Sarah, what do you got going on today?
1: Thank you.
2: It's okay. I'm just on break.
0: Oh, perfect. Where do you work?
2: I work for the state.
0: Nice. Okay. There you go. Good benefits.
2: Kinda.
1: So I'm going to say that a 5K is down to the nearest whole number or 6.
0: Okay. Final answer?
1: Mm-hmm.
0: Not what Sarah said. Sarah actually wavered in her answer, though.
1: I'm not confident in mine.
0: She said 3 miles, and then she said that's probably wrong.
1: Is 6 right?
0: No.
1: What the heck's the answer?
0: 3. Three miles.
1: Gosh.
0: So Sarah got it right. Deb, you did not get it right.
1: This is really bad. Do I have any points at all?
0: Funny you ask. The score right now is Deb 0,
1: oh my God.
0: Sarah 2.
1: These questions are ridiculous. You told me these were easier. They're not.
0: I mean,
1: no, they're not even close.
0: Route, I mean, 3.1 miles is a 5K. I tried to get you to a round number. I thought that was
1: sorry.
0: Very
1: asked me to
0: kind,
1: do math.
0: Very kind of. There's no math.
1: There's math. Okay. When you have to round to the whole number, next whole number, that's math.
0: You know what? Next time I'll ask for
1: math.
0: These.
1: Teachers, text me. Is that math?
0: I will ask for exact distance then, if you would rather.
1: No, I'd just rather you not ask at all.
0: Okay. Score is step 002. Question number 4. Carly Pierce once broke up with a guy who was mean to her dog, Johnny.
1: I would do the same.
0: So her dogs are Johnny and June.
1: They're adorable.
0: She wrote a song about it called "He Don't Like My Dogs." It's going to be coming on the new album, Honest Woman, which will be out on August 28th. What is the name of Carly's ex-husband?
1: Yep. I can picture him. Michael.
0: Final answer?
1: Yes. Wait a minute. Hang on a second. What if his last name was Michael? Let me just think about that for a minute. Michael Ray. Yes, Michael.
0: Final answer?
1: Yep.
0: Sarah said Ryan. Ryan is not the answer. Michael Ray.
1: I got my first point?
0: You got a point.
1: Woo!
0: Nice job.
1: No one's skunking me.
2: I had no idea on that one.
0: Sorry. And that means the score is now Deb 1, Sarah 2, which means, as we head into the final question,
1: there's a chance.
0: It all comes down to this. Question number 5. A 45-year-old USPS worker in Iowa who loves Menards was arrested for stealing Menards rebates from People's Mail and redeeming them herself. He was charged with theft. Finish the lyrics.
1: Okay, no. No.
0: Yeah.
1: I'm not doing it.
0: Okay.
1: I just did this a couple of days ago.
0: You did.
1: Why are we going back to that same
0: song? Because it was glorious.
1: Fish somewhere else.
0: This is different, though, Deb. I promise this is different. This is different.
1: God.
0: I promise.
1: Let me just hear it.
0: You save big money. You save big money.
1: Shove it up your...
0: No. Don't say that. Don't finish it.
1: When you shop Menards.
0: Final answer?
1: Yes.
0: Sarah, was I right or what?
2: Yep.
1: I'm so sick of that one.
0: I'm not. It's great.
1: I know.
0: And Deb, you'll be happy to know you got another point. Nice job.
1: Yeah, but she probably did too.
0: She sure did. But you know what, Deb?
1: What?
0: You sang it and she didn't. And you know what?
1: I don't know how you don't sing that one.
0: You get one Deb dollar for
1: that. I don't want your dumb money.
0: You can have it. It's all yours, okay? Thanks, Deb.
1: Did I lose? Just get it over with.
0: The final score is Deb 2, Sarah 3.
1: Sarah,
0: nice job.
2: Thank you.
0: You're welcome. Now, here's what's also really great is because you were able to hear Deb sing, we're not only going to get you a victory to be able to claim, we're also going to get you a pair of tickets to see Gary Allen sing.
1: Woo!
0: At the Murat Theater coming up on September 24th. So congratulations.
2: Awesome.
0: Yeah. We need one more thing from you, though, and it's those final famous words.
2: Hi, I'm Sarah from Indianapolis, and I can beat Deb.
1: Barely.
0: It's 2 in a row, too.
1: Okay, stop it, Matt.
0: Sorry.
1: We need a new host.
0: Sorry.
1: Let's audition new host.
0: Just keep me honest.
1: If you'd like to play Can't Beat Deb, just text Beat Deb to 255-9367. You can call in sick anytime, Matt.
0: I'd actually like to race you in a 5K. Because you would go 6 miles. I would go 3 miles.
1: Shut up.
0: I would
1: up.
0: Definitely win.
1: I'm no longer talking to you.

0: Indy's Best Country, 95.5 WFMS. I think that's one of my new favorites. Matt, what about you?
1: Yeah, I like it.
0: It's so catchy.
1: And it was so funny. She's not even from Boston. And the song's about Vincent Mason, who's also not from Boston.
0: And that's who she's dating, right?
1: Yes, yes. Well,
0: then why'd they pick Boston?
1: I think it just worked out. Maybe she was on the train in Boston
0: when they were
1: just starting. It's, yeah.
0: Indianapolis has too many syllables.
1: On a train back to Indy.
0: Well, that would be better.
1: Yeah.
0: Yeah. I think she's just got a really raw sounding voice. So she's got something unique there. Recently left the Tucker Wetmore tour. We don't know the story behind that, but that's interesting.
1: Very interesting.
0: It wasn't over. Yeah. So she kind of left mid tour.
1: Yeah.
0: That's Stella Lefty, by the way, on 95.5 WFMS with Dev and Matt in the morning. If you're going to buy a car, you probably should know that there's a new comeback for a major vehicle that we've, I don't know, seen be popular in the past, and now it's back, and it's soccer mom minivans.
1: Really?
0: Yes. They say the reason being SUV prices have now skyrocketed above $60,000.
1: Yes.
0: That is nuts.
1: The vehicles in general, it's like you have to plan accordingly before you go and buy. Otherwise, you're going to be taking out a loan for sure.
0: No kidding. Now, I've never owned a minivan, but if I had young kids, I probably would not be opposed to that.
1: The old
0: it's
1: gold,
0: very functional.
1: The gold Dodge Caravan is all I can think of from when I was a kid. Because we had four kids in our family, five at one point.
0: I've always been impressed with on the minivan is that it has the door that closes itself.
1: Yes, yeah, you know? Yeah, yeah. Not always. The Dodge Caravan?
0: Yeah.
1: My arm's got a workout closing that door for everyone. Yeah. Yeah. So
0: we used to have a van. I don't know if you call it a minivan. I think it was an Explorer type van, but it was a van and it had carpet on the inside, like on the roof, blue carpet.
1: Man.
0: And the wood panels. Oh, it was hilarious. Anyways, if you're looking for a vehicle, maybe you should consider the soccer mom minivan.
1: I thought you were going to say, I had a van, it was painted green on the outside and there was, I don't know, a group of people solving mysteries and a dog.
0: Come on.
1: Scooby-Doo. It was Scooby-Doo.
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0: Still in great shape this morning, so if you are making your way into work, it should be a pretty simple drive. We do have one accident that we want to share. This is on the north side. This is southbound 69 through the Castleton area. It's the off-ramp to 82nd Street, so an accident right there on the exit ramp at exit 201.
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13: It's going to be sunny and beautiful today with a high of 81, partly cloudy overnight, low 61, and tomorrow, mostly sunny, high of 84.
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1: And we want to know what is over-consuming your social media algorithm.
0: Yeah, and it might be one of those things where you're frustrated, but to be honest, if it's overtaking your algorithm and your news feed, it's because you're watching these videos.
1: You're liking it.
0: Yes.
1: Yeah. I have to say mine, this is, I spend way too much. Deb, when I say way too much, think of like what you think is too much and then double that. Way too much time watching woodworking videos.
0: Are they satisfying to you?
1: Incredibly. And some of them, though, I'm like, what are you doing? Like, that's that. What a dumb idea. Why would you go? You wasted 7 minutes of my time watching that. Come on.
0: So in between your friends posting things, you're seeing woodworking videos.
1: So many woodworking videos. And it's great, though.
0: Yeah.
1: I love it.
0: I would say mine, probably no shock. I am a baker, and so I love to watch people frost cakes. It is so satisfying to me, especially when it's a multi-layered cake.
1: Yeah.
0: Love that. Or if it's a really creative cake artist who is creating, like, sometimes those big sculpture type cakes that are animated, and they have to shave it here, and I mean, it's artwork.
1: Absolutely.
0: So I love to watch that. I also have been watching these fruit stand, and I would call them fruit artists, because they are ninjas and they can slice that watermelon and that mango up so quickly.
1: Yeah.
0: I don't know how they don't cut their fingers off.
1: Absolutely.
0: That's all over my news feed right now.
1: All right. Well, it's all over yours. 255-9367. 255-9367. What is consuming in its entirety your

0: That's our buddy Lee Bryce, one of them girls on Indy's Best Country, 95.5 WFMS, with Dev and Matt in the morning, and we're talking about what is all over your news feed, and it's there on your algorithm, social media, because you've been watching those videos somewhere.
1: Yes.
0: And it picked up on what you like. So now, what are you seeing the majority of? And Matt says for him, it's woodworking videos. For
1: Absolutely.
0: Me, it's probably cake decorating, because I love watching cakes being frosted. It's kind of satisfying for me. Merity says it's the Lindsay Clancy trial. And
1: yes.
0: I've been following that as well.
1: I have heard about it a lot from Amanda, for
0: yeah,
1: sure.
0: It's hard to turn that off.
1: Mm-hmm.
0: We heard from Monica, who says home builders and floor plans.
1: Wow.
0: Yeah. Another one, let's see here. Where is, I lost the name of this one. Good morning, Deb and Matt. My mom would say the Indiana Fever. We love the Fever Girls.
1: There you go.
0: Yeah, and happy belated birthday. Thank you very much. So go Fever, she says.
1: Yes. We had Jamie on Facebook who says, and I can get this. It's kind of medical related.
0: Sure.
1: Knee replacement videos.
0: Oh.
1: And it's not because I like them, but I'm scheduled to have a TKR in November.
0: Never heard it mentioned with the letters. That's very hip.
1: Yes, yes. It took me a second. Total knee replacement. There you go. Jamie also says flood disaster relief and all kinds of cooking videos.
0: Yes. Oh, yeah, so. I love the ones that are just four or five ingredients.
1: Yeah.
0: And makes dinner really easy. Mm-hmm. Love those.
1: The one pot meal. Yeah.
0: Mm-hmm.
1: Love that. All right.
0: We heard from Pam as well, who says my newsfeed is filled with whales, orcas, and small clawed offers. I wonder if that's not spelled right. I love them so much. Have a great day. Whales and orcas definitely would be peaceful, I think, to see those.
1: Yeah, because they just sound so angelic. What do they sound like, Deb?
0: I'm not doing that.
1: You should.
0: Oh, no, you should.
1: I can't.
0: Well, no.
1: I love her, but like, I can't. I couldn't do
0: it. I'm going to do it with you.
1: Okay.
0: I'll do it with you.
1: All right, one more.
0: That's terrible.
1: It's ridiculous.
0: Yes, there's a reason we're DJs.
1: 255-9367. Tell us what's on your news feed, or make a better whale noise than we did. We don't care. Either way, 255-9367.

0: Tyler Hubbard back then, right now on Indy's Best Country 95.5 WFMS with Deb and Matt in the morning. So you get on your social media, you're just wanting to see an update from a couple of friends, and all of a sudden you're bombarded with videos, in Matt's case, woodworking videos, and mine, it's cake decorating or fruit slicing, which I think is so weird that I am into watching men who run fruit stands slice up their fruit, but it is fascinating to me.
1: Yeah.
0: So what is taking over your algorithm? We heard from Diane. She says, my newsfeed has been overrun by candle making and soap making since I'm interested in learning. Sometimes it gets to be too much, though, and I'd like to see more of my friends.
1: Yes, which is exactly why MySpace is coming back.
0: That's interesting. We also heard from Lana, who says, I've been watching everybody's Garth Brooks videos. It's all over my newsfeed still. So sad that I didn't get to go. Yeah. But I guess the good thing is you kind of feel like you were there, maybe, if you can watch the videos of other people. Patty says, good morning. I'm seeing videos of otters, monkeys, and tame deer. This is our friend Trucker Patty, by the way.
1: Oh, yeah.
0: What about Tracy, who says, home cooking and homesteading adventures with purpose in anything crochet, because she's really good at that. And then we also heard from Olivia, who says, in Beech Grove, our feed is filled with YouTubers like Dude Perfect or is it Ryan Trahan?
1: Yes.
0: I don't know if I'm familiar with him.
1: I'm not familiar.
0: Popular YouTuber.
1: Yeah.
0: Hayden watches this one, and every time he was home for the summer, I would walk through the family room. He would have smart TV pulled up, and he would watch this one who has the highest pitched voice. He's a gamer. And, you know, and I don't understand the whole concept of you watching someone else game. And his voice drove me nuts. I finally had to tell him, turn it off.
1: Yes. Yes. We had another one here. Robin says, mine is a mix of recipe videos and RV videos.
0: Okay. Yeah. I like watching the ones where people have turned their RV into their, like their traveling van.
1: Yeah. Like,
0: and they sleep in it.
1: Yeah.
0: Yes.
1: That's so much fun.
0: Pretty interesting.
1: That's one day.
0: One day for you?
1: Yeah.
0: How are we going to do the show if you're traveling in an RV?
1: No. One day it's going to be on my newsfeed.
0: Yeah.
1: Okay. Yeah. If I try hard enough. If I work at it, I know it can happen.
0: Because if you're planning on going on the road, you're bringing me with you.
1: Absolutely.

0: That's Kane Brown, Woman on Indy's Best Country 95.5 WFMS with Deb and Matt in the morning. And we're talking about your social media feed. You hop on there, you just want a little, just a little laugh or a little relaxation, a little relief from the stress in life. And this has taken over your feed. What is it for you? Jessica says everything about Fords.
1: Everything about Fords. Like Ford's Garage? Oh, okay.
0: No, the Ford's vehicles.
1: Gotcha. I was just at Ford's Garage last night.
0: So. Peggy says, thanks to my husband, mine is all about motorcycles.
1: Okay.
0: From Jamie, she says, funny home videos, especially, and I love these two, Ring camera videos.
1: Oh, yeah.
0: Yeah, always need a good laugh during my stressful day, so that does it for her. And then we heard from Michaela. She says, I'm not really sure how it happened, but my feed is full of people who are dancing in those crazy costumes, and they're kind of creepy. She says, not sure if it's a joke or not. Example would be, there's a man dressed as a lobster covered, and a lobster, and he's dancing to I'm Sexy and I Know It. I'm not sure a little bit of that would go a long way for me.
1: You know what's kind of crazy about this?
0: Yeah, what?
1: Is, like, we all know our phones listen, right? And that's how things end up on your screen.
0: Mm-hmm.
1: Imagine how many people are going to have these videos now up on their newsfeed.
0: I didn't think about that. Now, yeah. I don't know if I could watch what Bonnie's watching. She says hers is full of horse videos, which I love horses. I wanted a horse when I was younger. She says, I've been getting a lot of Nate the Hoof Guy.
1: Oh, yes.
0: He trims up cow hooves. Hooves? I'm not saying that right. Hooves. Shut up. I corrected myself. Cow hooves. Hooves.
1: Yes, yes.
0: But she says he posts videos, oh my gosh, I can't even say it, of abscesses that he trims out.
1: Yeah.
0: Gross.
1: It's super gross.
0: There's no way. That's like watching the Dr. Pimple Popper. No, yeah. Thanks. That's a pass. Hard pass on both.
1: Ingrown hair removal. Like, nope. All of that. It's like, ugh.
0: I can't even watch when you have those toenail fungus ads.
1: Yeah.
0: And they pop up on the side of your screen. You know what I'm talking about? And it shows like fungus in the... Oh, no.
1: Yeah. Yes. Yeah.
0: I hope you're not eating breakfast because it's gross. 255-9367. What is taking over your social media algorithm?
1: You know, we're talking about the fungus and all that stuff. You know what feet are? Do you?
0: Yes.
1: Okay. They're human hooves. Just so you know.
2: Oh, man.

0: It's Luke Bryan, Drunk on You on Indy's Best Country 95.5 WFMS. Deb and Matt in the morning. Don't forget, you can get your Luke Bryan Farm Tour tickets because Deb and Matt's Farm Tour continues tomorrow with a special Wednesday edition.
1: We're going to be over at Faze. I'm so excited about this, Deb, because I love anything that's a cafe, diner type experience, and we know that Faze does it big.
0: This is Faze in Tipton. And you know what? This will be my first visit. Same for you?
1: First time, yep.
0: We're first time rookies.
1: Yeah. But I'm telling you what, we're going to make the most of it. 11 to 1 tomorrow.
0: Are we eating?
1: Maybe. Well, I will tell you what, we had so much fun at our last stop in Monrovia, and we've got a video we're going to be posting today. You do not want to miss it. Showing just how fluffy the pancakes are at Monrovia Family Restaurant. And just how bad Deb is at rock, paper, scissors.
0: I wasn't bad.
1: You only won once.
0: So what?
1: One time.
0: Are you sure it wasn't twice?
1: Positive.
0: Okay, I only won once. And just so you know, Matt injures me.
1: Whatever. Mm-hmm. No. No way. I was very kind in the beginning, and then you called me a wuss.
0: You were pretty much a wimp. Yeah. All right, we're talking about those things that are taking over your social media algorithm, and we heard from
1: JT Money.
0: What do you think it is, Matt?
1: Oh, man. Motorcycles.
0: No. Golf.
1: Golf.
0: Yeah. And more golf.
1: We all know. That was no secret.
0: Yeah. Plus, he also said housing, Airbnb, you know, booking.com, all of those things, because he's the one that plans all the golf trips and books those for friends. What about you? 255-9367. What's taking over your news feed?
1: Kim, what about you?
2: So, on my FYP is people falling and kids cussing, because that's my favorite.
1: That is awesome.
2: Mine's not so innocent as everyone else's, like baking and cake decorating and all that.
1: That's amazing.
0: Everyone loves the people falling.
1: Absolutely.
2: Well, I'm a faller, so like I feel like I have the right to be able to laugh at people falling.
1: I think that's a fair statement.
0: I mean, she's saying she's one of you.
1: Yeah.
0: There's no judgment there.
1: She sees the video. She says, my people.
0: Yes, that's right.
1: Right there, falling down.
0: We heard from a Matt, just like yourself, who says vacation videos are taking over my feed and cruises. I guess I'm going to have to go on a 10-night cruise in November. I just need to find a woman to go with me so I'm not a third wheel.
1: All right. So if anybody wants to go
0: to join
1: on a cruise,
0: Matt.
1: There you go.
0: Get your passport. He's ready.
1: Absolutely. All right. 255-9367. We'd love to hear from you.
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1: Well, a reminder, we have more Farm and Tour tickets to see Luke Bryan, and we're going to do that at 8:35. 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
0: Well, we're getting you to work safely this morning. Left lane is blocked if you're traveling southbound 69 at 82nd Street. That's exit 201. Again, fast lane is blocked, so you want to merge to the right. That's an accident right there on the exit ramp. Also on the east side, northbound 465 at Brookville Road. That's an accident. Three left lanes blocked. So obviously, we have a big backup. Stopped traffic all the way back to I-74.
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1: Going to be sunny and beautiful today with a high of 81, partly cloudy overnight, low 61, and tomorrow, mostly sunny, high of 84.
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0: Indy's Best Country with Thomas Redd on 95.5 WFMS. Deb and Matt in the morning. We're talking about what is taking over your algorithm. And we heard from Cheyenne, who says mine is always something about the medical worker field that she's in. She's a paramedic school. So she says, I really can't seem to get away from it sometimes, even on social media. So she's always watching something that has to do with work or school.
1: That's awesome.
0: What about you? We'd love to hear from you. 255-9367.
1: And we got somebody on the phone. Who's this?
2: Hey, this is Debbie, and I just wanted to know maybe how old that Matt is that needs to go on a cruise. I'm single. I got my passport. I'm ready to go.
1: Okay.
0: I love this.
1: Let's see.
0: Playing matchmaker. We also heard from Sandy, who says, I would like to volunteer myself to join Matt on the cruise. So, nice. Matt, it looks like you have some opportunities to not be alone.
1: Absolutely. There you go, buddies. We're just

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1: Also, big mistake, if you're traveling on the east side, because you're going to get caught up in this mess, then you're going to be late to work, and Matt's going to write you a note, your boss is going to say, this means nothing.
2: Yeah, and light it on fire.
1: Right. Then you're going to lose your job.
2: Yeah.
1: Northbound 465, it's right around Brookville Road. There's an accident, and unfortunately, blocking three left lanes right there on the east side. Merge to the right. It is stop and go, and more stop than go, all the way back to I-74. More in minutes.
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5: It's going to be nice today. Sunshine, 81 this afternoon. Partly cloudy tonight. We drop down to 61 overnight. And then tomorrow, mostly sunny, a little bit warmer. Tomorrow's high, 84.
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0: 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It is time to play our favorite game, and it's sweeping the nation. It's called Can't Be Deb. What was that?
1: It was a hand sweep.
2: Perfect.
0: Okay.
1: Did you not see that?
0: I saw it. It's a little weird looking.
1: Smooth.

0: Can't Beat Deb.
1: Sydney is with us. Sydney, you are ready to play Can't Beat Deb.
2: I'm excited.
1: All right. We're excited to have you here. Now, you've yet to play, but you also are a little bit hesitant because you are one of our coworkers.
2: Absolutely.
1: And you are not wanting to make Deb feel bad.
2: Yeah, I can't do that. She's so nice.
1: But here's the thing, Sydney. You can.
2: No,
1: okay?
2: Listen.
1: There are no rules of kindness and Can't Beat Deb. You do what it takes to win, okay?
2: All right.
1: Because that's what Deb does.
3: That's true.
2: I guess that's fair.
3: I'm usually out for blood.
1: All right. Well, let's get things rolling then. We're going to start with you using some of that energy.
2: Okay.
1: And kicking Deb out. We need you to say, bye, Deb.
2: Bye, Deb.
3: Listen to that.
1: I love it.
3: She's so sweet.
1: She is so sweet.
3: Bye, Sydney.
2: Bye.
3: Don't suck.
2: I'll try my best.
1: All right, Sydney, as the game goes, we're going to ask you 5 questions. You have to get more right in order to say that you can beat Deb. If you get the same amount right or fewer right, then you can't beat Deb.
2: All right.
1: Here we go. Question 1. A list came out of millennial trends that Gen Z says are no longer cool, including taking pictures of your food and posting it online, skinny jeans, side parts in your hair, and the phrase, so I did a thing. What cheese is traditionally used in a caprese salad?
2: Ooh, man, that is a tough one. I wish I were fancy enough to know.
1: You're in good company then.
2: Well, thank you. I'm just gonna go mozzarella.
1: Question number 2. Taylor Sheridan, Paramount, and NBC Universal are all being sued by a writer who claims that Sheridan stole her idea for a TV show and used it to create Yellowstone. Which actor has not played in a Yellowstone franchise? Harrison Ford, John Wayne, or Sam Elliott?
2: I'm gonna go John Wayne.
1: Question number 3. The makers of Cup Noodles have a new dorm survival kit, and it includes the cup noodles, 2 appliances for ramen as well, including an egg cooker and an insulated electric kettle. This limited edition bundle costs $70. What is the mascot for the University of Georgia?
2: Man, I think Deb might beat me on
1: you
2: this.
1: You think so?
2: I think so. I'm just going to go with a bulldog. I feel like I could be a Georgia thing, maybe.
1: Question number 4. Andrew Garfield has a secret Instagram account, and he is upset about how addicted he is to it, saying, quote, I've given all those hours to nothing, and it's been by design. Are you addicted to Instagram?
2: Maybe a little bit.
1: A little bit, yeah. What superhero did Andrew Garfield play?
2: Spider-Man.
1: And question number 5. According to Grand Theft Auto 6 leaks, players will now be required to refuel their cars, which is kind of funny, but like, I don't know. You're just driving around picking up hookers and then you got to stop and get gas.
2: Shoot, Libby.
1: Yeah. Sorry, babe.
2: Yeah, come with me.
1: Gotta get gas. What is the main ingredient in E85 fuel?
2: Oh, no. I feel like I should know. I feel like that's a Midwestern thing. You know, you like live in that area, cars, you know, Rust Belt. I'm gonna go soybeans.
1: Those are your 5 questions.
2: All right.
1: We're going to bring Deb back in here and give her the same 5 questions.
2: Perfect.
1: And we'll see.
2: And I'm going to get school.
1: If you can or can't beat Deb. Just a few minutes away on 95.5 WFMS. Sunday.

0: We have got Deb back in here, as you can see. And while you were working so diligently at answering the questions, Deb was also very, very hard at work. She actually was building, constructing her very own Mount Rushmore.
1: Oh, wow.
0: To the characters of Friends.
1: That's not
2: right.
1: True.
2: No, I would not do that.
0: She's dubbing it Mount Friendsmore.
3: Love Friends.
1: Love Friends.
0: Yes. Where are you putting that, by the way?
3: I'll tell you where I'm going to put it.
0: I know. That's what I was expecting. Sydney, since you had all of the questions and you went through so diligently, you now have an opportunity to talk a little trash to Deb.
1: Ooh.
0: What would you like to say to Deb to throw her off her game?
1: They're really, really hard.
3: They're hard?
1: Yeah.
3: I mean, Matt, that's all right. I'll handle it.
0: Okay. Are you ready?
3: I'm ready.
0: Question number one. A list came out of millennial trends that Gen Z says are no longer cool, including taking pictures of your food and posting it online.
3: Okay.
0: Skinny jeans, side parts in your hair, and the phrase, so I did a thing.
3: I hate that phrase.
0: Yeah. So do they. What cheese is traditionally used in a caprese salad?
3: That would be mozzarella.
0: Final answer?
3: Pretty sure about that, yes. I like that salad.
0: Yeah, it's pretty nice. Very fancy. Well, Sydney hesitantly guessed mozzarella.
3: Oh, was it a guess?
1: Yeah.
3: I have no clue.
0: And you both are right. Nice job.
3: Come on.
0: She goes, that's too fancy for me. I love it. So the score is Deb 1, Sydney 1. Question number 2. Taylor Sheridan, Paramount, and NBC Universal are all being sued by a writer who claims that Sheridan stole her idea for a TV show and then used it to create Yellowstone.
3: Oh, not good.
0: Which actor has not played in a Yellowstone franchise? Harrison Ford, John Wayne, or Sam Elliott?
3: Who was the middle one?
0: John Wayne.
3: John Wayne.
0: Final answer?
3: I mean, I want to say Harrison Ford, but I don't think John Wayne. Isn't he dead? Is there another one? Let's go with the second one. I don't watch the show.
0: What's your final answer?
3: John.
0: Okay. Sydney also said John Wayne.
3: Is that right?
0: And you're absolutely right.
3: And isn't he deceased?
0: John Wayne died in 1972.
3: Right?
1: Okay.
3: What are you trying to do?
0: I was wanting Deb to him and haw over it, thinking like she might, I don't know. It worked out. So the score is now Deb 2, Sydney 2. Question number 3. The makers of Cup Noodles have a new dorm survival kit. Hayden might be able to use this.
3: Okay.
0: It includes the cup of noodles and 2 appliances for ramen, including a rapid egg cooker and an insulated electric kettle. Now, the limited edition bundle costs $70. What is the mascot for the University of Georgia?
3: Oh, actually, I think it's an English bulldog. I'm pretty sure about that. Yes.
1: No way.
3: Please tell me I'm going to get this right.
0: Well, I'll let you know that Sydney hesitantly.
3: Come on, Sydney.
0: Got it right.
3: This is ridiculous.
0: Nice job, Sydney.
3: I thought we were friends, but it's starting to not look that way.
0: She said bulldog. So, Deb, you're right, too. Nice job. The Georgia Bulldogs.
1: Georgia Bulldogs.
3: Isn't that the school that Jason Aldean follows?
0: Yep. So, nice job. 3-3 is the score tied going into question number 4. Andrew Garfield has a secret Instagram account, and he's actually upset about how addicted he is to it, saying, quote, I've given all of those hours to nothing.
3: Uh-oh.
0: Been by design. Are you addicted, Deb?
3: No.
0: We are. It's fine.
1: Yeah.
3: Are you?
0: It's fine. No, it's fine. I see a badge notification. I don't want to check it. That's for sure. Ugh. What superhero did Andrew Garfield play?
3: Can I ask why we do so many superhero questions?
0: Pop culture.
1: Because they're cool.
0: Yeah, and they're cool, right?
3: I understand that, but we just had one a couple of days ago.
0: Sydney, Deb has this rule that if it can't happen in real life, then she doesn't care about it.
1: Okay.
0: Yeah.
3: Then I don't watch it. I'm not sure who Andrew Garfield is. Sounds like a president.
1: A little bit.
3: Sounds like a U.S. president. You're asking what character? So I'm going to say, he was Tron.
0: Final answer?
3: Yep, and I'm proud of it.
0: Good. The fact that you think that Tron is a superhero is the gem I'm taking out of that.
3: Yes. Whatever.
0: Because he's not.
3: Okay.
0: But that's all right.
3: Yep.
0: Well, you're going to be very disappointed that your answer is not right. Sydney gave us the answer of Spider-Man.
1: The one I was confident in.
0: And
3: are you right?
0: She got it right.
3: I've never even heard of him.
0: Yes.
3: My gosh.
0: Listen, okay, you tell me you've not heard of somebody in real life who's been bitten by a radioactive spider and then got superheroes.
1: Right. Nope.
3: I've not heard of Andrew Garfield either.
0: Okay. All right. The score is Deb 3, Sydney 4. We're going into the final question, which means it could end in a tie, and that means it could all come down to this.
3: Okay.
0: Question number 5. According to Grand Theft Auto 6, the leaks for that game. Players may be required to refuel their cars. So you're driving around. You know Grand Theft Auto?
3: Yes.
0: Is? Right.
3: So you don't have time to refuel.
0: Just hitting things and picking up ladies of the night, streetwalkers, and...
3: Oh, my gosh.
0: Excuse me. I gotta go get some fuel. Okay. What is the main ingredient in E85 fuel?
3: Ethanol.
0: Final answer.
3: Sure. Wait, E85?
0: Yes.
3: E85. A diesel? I'm just going to go with my first guess.
0: Ethanol is your final answer?
3: Yeah. I don't get E85 fuel.
0: Okay. Well, that is not what Sydney said.
3: Oh, no.
0: So this could decide the game.
1: Did you know this one? No. I don't know cars.
0: Sydney said, well, everybody has to get gas.
1: Not me, apparently.
3: She's not wrong. Yeah, she's not wrong.
1: Yeah.
0: You got your horse and carriage out front? Or
1: oh, yeah.
0: All right, just checking. All right. Well, I will say, Sydney gave us the answer of soybeans.
1: I think, you know, like the actual process, you know.
3: Yeah, I appreciate that. Yeah, and it's very cerebral.
0: Respectable answer.
1: Yeah, thank you.
0: Unfortunately, Sydney, soybeans is not the answer.
3: Am I right?
0: I don't think you're surprised. Yeah. Deb, you are right.
3: Oh,
0: nice job. No. E85, ethanol, 85.
1: You know what?
3: Makes sense.
1: That makes sense.
0: Yeah, which ethanol made of corn.
1: Hard.
0: Yeah.
1: Oh,
0: yeah.
1: Corn.
0: So you were on the right path.
1: Okay, see, I'm not crazy.
0: Just wrong crop.
1: Wrong crop.
0: That's all right. So
3: that was a pretty good guess.
1: Thank you.
0: The final score in that good guess gave you a bad outcome, unfortunately, because this final score is Deb 4, Sydney 4, which means a tie does not go to the contestant.
3: Man.
0: All ties go to Deb.
3: But nothing to be ashamed of.
0: No, it was
3: very
0: great.
3: Good.
0: And here's the thing. I feel like we all got to be closer friends. And that's what Can't Be Deb does.
3: Yep.
0: Long pause. Long dramatic pause from Deb.
3: I agree. It brings us closer as friends. Yeah. Sometimes I get angry with you.
0: Yeah. Right. Well, Sydney, because you played, we want to say thank you for joining us. We appreciate it.
1: Thank you for having me.
0: And we have an opportunity for one of our listener friends to win tickets to see Gary Allen live in concert. So if you want to win those tickets to see him play live, and that is going to be at the Old National Center, I think it's in Roth Theater, September 24th, text Gary, G-A-R-Y, Gary, to 255-9367. Then you could win, potentially.
3: If you would like to play just like Sydney did, all you have to do is text Be Deb to 255-9367. We'll take it from there. Good luck.

0: Stone and Blake Shelton on Indy's Best Country, 95.5 WFMS with Deb and Matt in the morning. So yesterday was the first day of class for my youngest, who is a senior at IU in Bloomington. And I told him, you know, just like I've told him every year on the first day, send your mom a first day of school pic.
1: Yeah.
0: You know, just because you're in college, I'm still expecting it.
1: Absolutely.
0: It's not negotiable. And he knew that. And nothing came. Nothing came. It was evening time. I was getting upset. Got details on how that turned out coming up in 3 minutes on 95.5 WFMS.
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1: Indy's Best Country, 95.5 WFMS. That's Josh Ross, Hate How You Look, with Deb and Matt in the morning. Yesterday, first day of school for Indiana University Bloomington, and it's Hayden's senior year, which I can't even, that just blows my mind to begin with. And I asked him, as I do every year, will you please send me a first day of school pic, which means take it yourself or have your roommates take it, somebody. And I didn't get anything all day. And I was so excited, and nothing. And so I finally sent him a little friendly nudge and said, where's mom's first day of school pic? He said, I haven't forgotten you. I haven't forgotten. So a few minutes later, I get this photo. And he, like every year, has got the backpack slung over his shoulder. But this year was a little bit different. And I zoomed in, and I realized he has a beer in his hand.
2: There you go. There it is. Welcome to college.
1: The college version.
2: Yes.
1: Yes.
2: That's hilarious. I love that you had to nudge him, though, because I can picture be like, oh, yeah. Hey, if you want your rent paid, send me the picture.
1: That's right. That's why I said it's not negotiable.
2: Yeah, I love that. Well, hopefully you got your first day of school pic. And we'll just say, if you have a student that is getting ready for maybe senior year of high school, next year's college, just know. From Deb, it is perfectly acceptable to request and require that.
1: Oh, yeah, and he's not done. Just because he's a senior, I think he thinks he's finished. But when Griffin started his first job post-college, I wanted my first day on the job photo.
2: Absolutely.
1: You know, hey, these are mom expectations.
2: Yes, absolutely.
1: Fulfill them.
3: Here's what's coming up next with Deb and Matt in the morning.
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1: Well, we have an area that's since been cleared from an accident, but we do have a leftover backup. So northbound 65, just after Keystone, exit 107, stop and go traffic back to Edgewood. And then on the east side, it's northbound 465. The accident's been moved over to the left shoulder at Brookville Road, but we still have leftover backup there. Stop and go back to I-74.
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1: Going to be sunny and beautiful today with a high of 81, partly cloudy overnight, low 61, and tomorrow, mostly sunny, high of 84.
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0: Indy's Best Country, 95.5 WFMS with Brad Paisley and Mud on the Tires. We're Deb and Matt in the morning. We want to send you to Luke Bryan's farm tour. It's going to be here in September, which is next month, by the way. Mm-hmm. Pretty soon, just a few weeks away, just outside of Lafayette. You can go free as we put Matt on the spot.
1: Hey, let's put Matt on the spot.
2: Hey! All right, this is your time to shine. Caller number five right now. You get to go to the farm tour for free. Then we together will guess the correct song title and artist based off of the lyrics that Deb gives us. So this is a group effort here. You win no matter what, though. And I win pride.
0: If you win. I mean, today may be the day that I stump you.
2: You think so?
0: I think.
2: Are you feeling confident? Because it's a Luke Bryan song. I know that.
0: It is a Luke Bryan, but he has so many.
2: That is true.
0: And I also feel like this is about a 3 difficulty level.
2: 3 out of 5?
0: Uh-huh.
2: Okay. Well, we'll see how it goes then. Caller number 5, we might have our work cut out for us. 255-9367, 255-9367. If you're a fan of Luke Bryan, you want to see the farm tour, you should be calling now.

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We've got the soundtrack. It's the summer of fun on 95.5 WFMS, Indy's best country.

0: It's Morgan Wallen, Thinking About Me on Indy's Best Country, 95.5 WFMS. We're Deb and Matt in the morning, and it's time to send you absolutely free to Luke Bryan's farm tour in September, next month, by the way. And we're going to do that by putting Matt on the spot.
1: Hey, let's put Matt on the spot.
2: Hey! All right. This is your chance to win those tickets, and all you have to do is be caller 5 at 255-9367, and then we'll work together on trying to, have my part of the game come out in our favor as well. So, looking at the phones, caller 5, looks like it's Megan in Fishers. Are you a big fan of Luke Bryan?
3: I am. I love him.
2: All right. Are you wanting to go to the concert for free?
3: I do.
2: Do you want to play Put Matt on the Spot?
0: Why all the questions?
3: Yes.
2: You know what? Then I think, Deb, we should just give her the tickets.
0: Let's just do it.
2: Megan, you congratulations.
3: I love that.
2: You're going to the show.
3: Thank you.
2: You're welcome. Now, here's the thing. I don't know if I'm on my game today. I'm a little bit sleepy. You think you can pull your weight here when it comes to the lyrics?
3: I'll try my best.
2: All right, Deb, let's see what we got.
0: Okay. There ain't no way the two of us were ever going to last, but we did.
2: There ain't no way. Do it again.
0: The two of us were ever going to last, but we did.
2: Oh, man.
0: Maybe I should have said the difficulty level was about a 4.
2: Yeah, I would say this is.
0: Really?
2: Megan, do you have any idea?
3: Oh, gosh. Is it fast?
2: Fast? I don't know. I'm thinking roller coaster.
0: She's like, I won. This is on you.
2: Yeah, right. I don't know. Oh, this is a good one, too. There ain't no way. But we did. You know what? Megan, should I go? I might go with yours.
3: Yeah, I think we should go with mine.
2: All right.
0: She has no faith.
2: All right. Let's see what we got here, then. This is the song.
4: I know

0: She knew it.
1: Nice job. She goes, dude, don't even question me.
0: Stick with the expert.
1: You know what? I'm a Luke expert. You know what, Megan? You got it. You earned it. You and I now, because you're so awesome. We're winners. So congratulations.
0: You think he'll perform that one? That's one of my favorite Luke Bryan songs.
1: I think he will. I just love it. It wasn't really a big one. It was a hit and then gone, because he's had, I think, a few more. So I don't know. That's a good one. That's one that would be right on the cusp.
0: Oh, yeah.
1: But Megan, lots of Luke Bryan music coming your way. Congratulations.
2: Thank you.
3: Here's what's coming up next with Deb and Matt in the morning.
1: I love when we do that. I love giving away concert tickets. Should we do it tomorrow?
0: Let's do it again.
1: All right, another opportunity, same time tomorrow, for Luke Bryan tickets. And don't forget, we got our farm tour happening tomorrow as well. 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
0: Lots going on. If you're on the south side, it's northbound 65 between Keystone Avenue and I-70. That is stop and go. And then east side, northbound 465 between I-70 and 56th Street, Shadeland Avenue exits. So watch for some delays. Also seeing problems on the north side, westbound 465 between Meridian and Michigan Road.
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12: It's going to be nice today. Sunshine, 81 this afternoon. Partly cloudy tonight. We drop down to 61 overnight. And then tomorrow, mostly sunny. A little bit warmer. Tomorrow's high, 84.
11: 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Devin, Matt in the morning.
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0: Indy's Best Country, 95.5 WFMS with Deb and Matt in the morning. I think most of us at this point have taken an Uber or a Lyft of some sort of a ride share. But Matt and I bet you haven't done this.
1: I can guarantee I haven't.
0: In the Uber, you definitely haven't. And if I have, I'd like to know about it.
1: Yeah,
0: 255-9367. We're going to talk about it here in about 6 minutes.

0: He had some help. That is Post Malone along with Morgan Wallen and on Indy's Best Country, 95.5 WFMS. We're Deb and Matt in the morning.
1: Yes, and Ubers, obviously all sorts of customers and folks around, and this is no exception. A very unusual circumstance for one woman.
0: Yes, who was with child, wanted just to get from point A to point B. She got in an Uber and delivered her baby.
1: You're kidding.
0: In the back seat.
1: Wow.
0: Can you believe that?
1: No.
0: Oh my gosh. Talk about stressful. The driver ended up helping deliver this child. And so once the baby was here, they had what was called a sprinkle, which is when you have a little party or a gathering and everybody sprinkles the child with love. And it's like a viewing party for the baby. And she invited the Uber driver.
1: Okay, first of all, a sprinkle just sounds like another way to get more gifts and presents and such.
0: I don't exactly agree.
1: I mean, think so.
0: I've had friends who have had babies, and I want to go over and see what the baby looks like.
1: Well, for
0: and
1: sure.
0: Give it a little hug and hold it and cradle it.
1: And bring a gift.
0: And bring a gift.
1: Exactly. So, yeah, I don't know. I think it's funny. But what a crazy situation. Like, first of all, did the driver get 5 stars?
0: I would imagine 5 stars. I mean, yeah. We had a life born in the backseat of that car.
1: How many stars does the kid get? You know?
0: I don't think that's the way it works.
1: New passenger, I guess. I don't know. There you go. What a crazy story.
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6: Going to be sunny and beautiful today with a high of 81, partly cloudy overnight, low 61, and tomorrow, mostly sunny, high of 84.

0: Estella Lefty, and the song is called Boston. And Matt shared with what?
1: I feel like they should have somebody with an accent singing that song.
0: Why?
1: On a train back to Boston.
0: She's not even from there, Matt. You shared that with us this morning. Yeah. So,
1: just it's about Vincent Mason, though.
0: Yeah, which is her boyfriend.
1: Yes. And he's also not from Boston. So, okay, Stella.
0: Indy's Best Country, 95.5 WFMS with Deb and Matt in the morning. We love us some bacon.
1: Mm-hmm.
0: But we bet you're storing it wrong. We're going to tell you what you should be doing differently 6 minutes away on 95.5 WFMS.
1: Might make you want to rethink some things.

0: Indy's Best Country, 95.5 WFMS with Deb and Matt in the morning. So, Matt, let's say you make breakfast for Amanda and Jensen one morning.
1: Yep.
0: You make bacon, but you don't use all the bacon.
1: Okay.
0: And you have just a few strips left. What do you do with those leftover strips of bacon that have not been cooked?
1: You put them in a Ziploc bag and you throw them in the fridge and cook it soon.
0: Okay, well, they say that that's not the best way.
1: What? No way!
0: Yes, experts say if you stick it in the fridge, you likely forget about it, then it goes to waste, then it's, if it's gone past 5 days,
1: yeah,
0: it's going to start to smell bad and not be very fresh, so they recommend that you freeze it.
1: Yeah, okay.
0: You can stick it in your Ziploc bag.
1: Just go and refreeze it.
0: And you refreeze it, and they say once you pull it back out and you go to cook it from there, it's like cooking fresh bacon again. So we're all doing it wrong. I even sometimes stick it back in the package that was in.
1: Yeah.
0: And stick it in the fridge. That's gross.
1: I generally just cook the rest of the bacon. I just make it all and then put it in a Ziploc bag and then throw it in the microwave when I'm ready to use it again.
0: Can I say this? If you're not making bacon, which I just started doing this in the last year, if you're not making bacon in the oven, you're definitely doing it wrong.
1: Oh, yeah. Oven is the best way to do it.
0: On a cookie sheet with foil.
1: Yeah.
0: It is so good. It's been a game changer for me.
1: Evenly cooked bacon is something to never underestimate or underappreciate.
0: It's a life goal.
1: Absolutely.

0: Liar, that is Jelly Roll with Deb and Matt in the morning on Indy's Best Country, 95.5 WFMS, and they're making a comeback. You might want to start searching for these because Matt and I did a little quick conversation and neither one of us have any of this in our house.
1: No.
0: And they're going to be the new in thing. It's one of those old things that is
1: new again.
0: New again and popular. Yeah, yeah, we've got details coming up in 3 minutes on 95.5 WFMS.
1: Speaking of popular and back again, you got a PSL today.
0: I did.
1: First day back for Starbucks.
0: I know. So excited. Wow. Can I get two in one day?
1: You can have mine. I don't want it this gross.

0: That's Lainey Wilson. Phone, keys, and wallet. Things that I constantly lose. We are Deb and Matt in the Morning. And it's Indy's Best Country on 95.5 WFMS. Believe it or not, I want you to do, you know, a quick scan of your house and see if you have any of these. Because analog clocks are making a comeback.
1: There you go.
0: If I think about the clocks in my house, I have my microwave, my stove, my phone, and a smartwatch.
1: Yep.
0: That's it. There are no analog clocks in my house.
1: That's so crazy to me. Because I feel like, I don't know, I feel like having an analog clock is good. And how do I say this? Most people can't read an analog clock. That's it. That's how I want to say it.
0: I don't think that's true.
1: I was going to try to make it nicer. They just can't.
0: You don't think the younger generation can read an analog clock? Yes, they can.
1: No. I mean, they could learn if they really
0: tried.
1: Small
0: hand, big hand, not hard.
1: That's the whole reason why everybody went with, let's look at the big numbers that tell you what time it is instead of the hands on the clock.
0: Do you have an analog clock?
1: I do not.
0: Who does that?
1: I mean, I do have an alarm clock one, but I don't use it as an alarm clock, so it doesn't actually work. So, I mean, technically, if you want to say that, I do, but...
0: Do you know anyone that does?
1: Eric and Trina do.
0: They've Amanda's got one. Parents?
1: Yep. Okay. They're going in their living room upstairs. And I think my twin sister has one, too.
0: Yeah, my grandmother always had what we called the grandfather clock.
1: Yeah.
0: You know, but those have kind of gone by the wayside. So analog clocks. And if you missed it this morning, minivans, both are back.
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0: Blake Shelton, Texas on Indy's Best Country, 95.5 WFMS with Deb and Matt in the morning. And what are you doing tomorrow?
1: I'm hanging out with you.
0: Well, not you.
1: Oh.
0: Everyone listening.
1: Oh.
0: Why do you do this to me?
1: You asked a question.
0: Not you specifically. I'm asking them.
1: Oh, you. I'm sorry.
0: What you.
1: Sorry for answering for you.
0: The other you. All I right. want them to be joining us tomorrow for Deb and Matt's farm tour. We are hitting the road and heading to Tipton.
1: I'm so excited because Faye's restaurant has been so excited about this and us coming to the community that they're doing some special things. I'm not going to speak to specifics, but this is going to be a really, really, really good stop.
0: Yeah, this is going to be a party during the daytime. And what Hayden calls that at IU is a darty.
1: A darty, yes.
0: It's a daytime party. Yeah. So from 11 until 1, we'll be hanging out at Faye's restaurant in Tipton. Yeah. It's Deb and Matt's farm tour. Why are we there? We want you to thank a farmer. Come by, thank a farmer. Let them know that we appreciate all of their hard efforts. Does not go unnoticed. And then get yourself registered because we draw tickets every 30 minutes for Luke Bryan's farm tour.
1: Absolutely. And just think, all the food that is at Faye's Northside restaurant there in Tipton, all that food is from farmers. Everything that you have, the clothes you're wearing, from farmers.
0: Yep.
1: Like, it's pretty awesome. So thank you to our farmers. And we'll be able to say it in person by shaking your hand.
0: Yeah. And this is just a Wednesday special edition version. We're going to do it again on Friday. Yeah. Friday, we'll be in Sheridan.
1: Absolutely. So details about all of the stops and our incredible sponsor, Chapman Heating, Cooling, Plumbing, and Electric, are all at WFMS.com. 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
1: Mix of sun and clouds today. Beautiful day, high of 79, down to about 62 tonight. Tomorrow, back into the low 80s with a mix of sun and clouds.

Kenny Chesney, new album on the way, Silver Sands Marina. That will be a month from today. Hard to believe, right? September 25th. Will we have a tour announcement? Fingers crossed. Something to look forward to next summertime.

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Morgan's team, the Tennessee Vols. Well, we'll let it slide.

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Gary Allen, so many big songs, and you can see them all live. 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More Gary Allen tickets tomorrow, 8:10 with Deb and Matt.

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When it rains, it pours, and it is for Deb and Matt of the Morning, and it is for you. Back at it tomorrow. Luke Bryan's farm tour over there, Prairie View Farms. 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

0: We all just want to be heard, Tyler Reese. And how about Luke Combs breaking into the world of animated voice acting? That's him. His name is Rusty Twang. It's a Disney animated series, Big City Greens.
1: I don't believe what I'm hearing. Rusty Twang is singing about us.

0: That's season 5 starts this Friday. Disney animation series for the kiddos. And speaking about loving our hardworking farm families, like Luke's or Rusty's song says, Deb and Matt's farm tour continues. Chapman Heating, Air, Plumbing, and Electric Wednesday. Looking for you at Faye's Northside Restaurant in Tipton from 11 to 1. 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And we're going to reward you with free tickets to Luke Bryan's farm tour. Your shot to win Wednesday. Deb and Matt, 11 to 1. Where again? Faye's Northside Restaurant in Tipton.
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1: Beautiful day today, 79, your high mix of sun and clouds, down to 62 tonight. Tomorrow, 83, and a mix of sun and clouds. Could see some scattered showers come Thursday.

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Well, Indianapolis Colts, what do we got to figure out? Well, a backup quarterback scenario for sure for Anthony Richardson. Not exactly setting the world on fire so far. Defense, linebackers need a little work on too many injuries. Other than that, we're just fine.

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0: 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Tyler East, now, do you guys use the self-checkout when you go to the Kroger?
1: We do.
0: So I couldn't believe this, but today they just announced, I don't know what they're trying to do here, but they're saying that the self-checkout now, they're eliminating the rule that it's 10 items or less.
1: It should have never been 10 items or less.
0: What? How many items are you going to the self-checkout with?
1: I'll go through with as many as I want.
0: You're the problem.

Stella Lefsy, 95.5 WFMS, Tyler Reese. Hey, don't forget, tomorrow morning, another shot for you to go see Gary Allen. So jealous. That's going to be a great show. 8:10 tomorrow, Gary Allen tickets with Deb and Matt in the morning, 95.5 WFMS.

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Well, a big one there. A lot of amens and hallelujahs as Caitlin, Sophie, and the gang, the Fever. Caitlin pouring it on. 37 points. Now they get a break till Friday. The Sun coming to town. Tip time, 7:30. Wow.

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1: 79 our high this afternoon. Mix of sun and clouds giving us a low tonight of 62 is all. And tomorrow, 83 in a mix of sun and clouds.

Morgan and Ernest there. Did you see Ernest was with his pal Drizzy? Drizzy Drake. Yes, Drake the rapper, an Ella fella. Yes, Drake was at Ella's show in Little Rock. I threw

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1: Well, he's back on Facebook Marketplace the way it looks.
2: Hey, is that still available? I'll take that.
1: Well, not him personally. He saw a guitar a guy had for sale.
2: Oh.
1: Yeah, and he bought it in Florida. Riley Green, the album That's Just Me, coming out the 18th.

House and down to 8 Second Saloon for another acoustic jam. This time around, going to be a good one. Chase Matthew. Tickets just $15. That's going to be a good one. You can grab those. Text JAM, J-A-M, to 255-9367.

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1: 79, your high this afternoon. We dip down to just 62 tonight. Tomorrow, 83. The mix of sun and clouds. Could see some showers tomorrow. Highs stay in the low 80s the rest of the week.

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Best athletes in Indianapolis gathering at Victory Field. The Vic, the home of the Pacers Foundation's charity softball classic, from Tyrese Halliburton to Daniel Jones.

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Zach Top, couple new tunes. He just released those babies, and that's part of a new album. He says spring of next year, hopefully early spring. Keeping us south of sanity, 95.5 WFMS. 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

Lake Shelton, 95.5 WFMS, Luke Combs. Hey, guess what? He's going to be in Disney's animated series, Big City Greens. Luke Combs playing the likes of Rusty Twang, a musician on the show. Watch out for the greens. That starts Friday. I've had a long

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All right.

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1: Top out right around 80 today, down to 62 tonight. Tomorrow, mix of sun and clouds with a high of 83. Could see some scattered showers come Thursday.

A closure's doing some guardrail repair, I-65 northbound to I-465 westbound, 11 p.m. through 5 a.m. through Wednesday.

A 6:35 at the Vic, first pitch. Indians in town. First game of the series tonight. That rolls through this weekend. And running out of time to catch your Indians. Yeah, here's your chance this week against the Columbus Clippers.

Hey, Chase Matthews holding it down. Our next acoustic jam at 8 Second Saloon. Brooks has her tickets today after 4. But if you're as impatient as I am, just grab them out. $15 a pop is all. 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

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We've got the soundtrack. 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

95.5 WFMS, Tyler Reese. Hate reporting news like this. An icon gone too soon. Words I never wanted to say on the radio. Dolly Parton. Dolly has passed away at the age of 80. She may be 80, but gone too soon.

0: Indy's best country. It's 95.5 WFMS. Good afternoon, Brooks O'Brien. Starting the afternoon out on a down note, a very, very sad note. Tyler mentioned it before he was done, but Dolly Parton has passed away at the age of 80. On her page, on her socials, her nephew has already recorded a really heartfelt tribute to her and to the family overall. Just a sad, sad day. She was a national icon. Everybody knows who Dolly Parton is, right? Everybody's got memories of something you did. I remember the first time I saw 9 to 5 and thought, what an amazing woman she was. And then as I got older, I thought, what an amazing woman she is as far as business, being a businesswoman. Just a big, big loss today in country music. Dolly Parton, again, passed away at the age of 80.
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0: Just one accident early in your commute. It's on the right shoulder, 465 northbound at Pendleton Pike. That's got stop-and-go traffic back to I-70.
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1: Beautiful night tonight, partly cloudy, 60. Tomorrow, partly cloudy, warmer than today, back up to 86. May see a stray shower here or there.

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0: John Morgan and Kid Myself on 95.5 WFMS. I can't deny, it's a tough day today. Dolly Parton passing away at the age of 80. It's kind of hard to get that news and then move forward, right? She released her first album in 1967. Look at her, much like a Betty White, who just everybody knew who she was. So sad day in country music, the passing of Dolly Parton at the age of 80. Sam Hunt now, 95.5 WFMS.
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3: Just some slow areas at this hour. I-70 eastbound between West Street and I-65. Also, stop-and-go traffic on the east side, 465 southbound. That's between I-70 and Washington Street.
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Ella Langley with Be Her on Indy's Best Country, 95.5 WFMS. Our next acoustic jam going to feature Chase Matthews singing all his hits at 8 Seconds Saloon, November 5th. We've got your free tickets when we play Whose Rear End Is It just after 4.

Indy's Best Country, 95.5 WFMS. Hey, join Deb and Matt tomorrow. They are bringing their farm tour, sponsored by Chapman Heating, Air, Plumbing, and Electric, to Faye's Northside Restaurant in Tipton. They will be there from 11 till 1. All month long, they've been out saying thank you to hardworking farm families in different farming communities all throughout central Indiana. Tomorrow, no different. And kind of how Luke Bryan says thank you by bringing his farm tour to town, you can actually win tickets to that as well. 11 till 1 tomorrow in Tipton. And stand by if you want to win acoustic jam tickets.

0: Tempe's Best Country, 95.5 WFMS. We want you to be at our next acoustic jam. You know, the headliner is Chase Matthew. You'll see him sing all the hits on November 5th at 8 Seconds Saloon. Tickets are on sale now. They start at just $15. You can win right now, though. Let's play Whose Rear End Is It? I'll play the rear end, the final few seconds of a song you identified by artist and title to win your way in to our 95.5 WFMS acoustic jam featuring Chase Matthew. Here we go. Here's that rear end.
1: Yeah, it hurts so bad.
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0: A few slow areas to be aware of. Avoid if you can. Over on the east side, 465 North.

0: southbound between I-70 and Pendleton Pike. Also, stop and go on I-65 southbound before 21st Street to the north split. And then it's moving slow on I-70 eastbound between West Street and I-65.
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1: Going to be a beautiful night tonight. Just partly cloudy, 60. Tomorrow, a few clouds again. Warmer, though, 86. Might see a stray shower or two. All right, we're playing Whose Rear End Is It? So let me play the rear end one more time. Here we go.
2: Yeah, it hurts so.
1: Who's this?
3: Chad Herndon.
1: Chad, were you by chance at the last acoustic jam with Ashley McBride?
3: I was not.
1: Have you been to any of the acoustic jams yet?
3: No.
1: Well, it's high time you win your way in then, right?
3: I say so.
1: All right. Well, Chase Matthew will headline our next acoustic jam. All you need to do is tell me whose rear end was that. Give me the artist and the title.
3: Ella Langley.
1: And what's the title?
3: Houston, Texas?
1: No, I'm sorry. Try again.
3: Oh.
1: Hi, 95.5, who's this?
4: This is Donnie.
1: All right, Donnie. Well, caller number 5 knew the artist, but not the title. So, no pressure, but whose rear end was that?
4: Ella Langley and Want to Be Her.
1: Just 2 words.
4: Be Her.
1: Yeah! You got it! You won! You are going. You won your tickets to go to the WFMS Acoustic Jam featuring Chase Matthew. It all happens on November 5th, 8 Second Saloon. You got your free tickets. Congratulations.
4: All right. Awesome. Thank you.
1: You bet. What part of town do you live in?
4: I actually live in Nashville.
1: Oh, nice. Well, thanks for listening there in Nashville, and congratulations.
4: All right. Thank you.
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Molina, along with Chase Matthew, who, of course, will headline Acoustic Jam 6 for WFMS on November 5th. Again, congratulations to Donnie from Nashville, Indiana. He picked up his tickets when we played Whose Rear End Is It. We'll do that again tomorrow, just after 4 o'clock.

Indy's Best Country, 95.5 WFMS. Did you see that Jelly Roll filled in for Jimmy Kimmel on his show? Yeah, and it was hysterical to hear him say that he had never in his life worn a suit before. And then he said, of course, not even to court. Well, there you go. Jelly Roll now.

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3: There are some slow areas to try to avoid here. Slow traffic right now on 465 northbound between 86th Street and 865. Also moving slow on I-65 northbound between East Thompson Road and 465.
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0: 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Well, if you have not heard yet, it was just about 3 hours ago that we found out that Dolly Parton has passed away at the age of 80.
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1: Singer, songwriter, author, actress, and co-owner of the Dollywood theme park. She created an empire and helped many along the way. Forever the queen of country, we remember Dolly Parton.
2: And remember, I'll always love you.
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Leland James, that's Water at a Wedding on Indy's Best Country, 95.5 WFMS. He said that is a true story. And when you listen to the words, you go, oh, my goodness. Apparently, he said on socials just the other day that the voicemail from that ex-girlfriend is going to be included in the next song. So it's getting interesting.

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If you were watching Jimmy Kimmel last night, you saw that he was a fill-in for Jimmy Kimmel. I gotta say, he did a great job, too. And wore a suit and tie.

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0: Indy's Best Country, 95.5 WFMS. I know you may have been in work all day and not yet heard the news. Very sad news that we have lost Dolly Parton. She passed away at the age of 80 today.
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1: 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Forever the queen of country, we remember Dolly Parton.
2: And remember, I'll always love you. I will always
0: 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She was universally loved. She will be universally remembered as well. Sad day for not just music, but everything she was involved in. It's 95.5 WFMS.

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3: Nice night tonight, partly cloudy, 60, warmer tomorrow, should hit 86 degrees, might see a stray shower or two, though.

0: Marge Burge, along with Luke Bryan. That's Ride, Ride, Ride on Indy's Best Country, 95.5 WFMS. This next song, I feel, is just perfect for today after finding out that we've lost Dolly Parton at the age of 80. It was announced just earlier today, just hours ago. She just was so much more than her songs, right? A huge work as a philanthropist. And that includes, of course, her Imagination Library. If you don't know about that, it's a book gifting program. They mailed free books to children from birth until they entered school. Just amazing programs that she started. So this is a song from Brad Paisley along with Dolly Parton called When I Get to Where I'm Going on Indy's Best Country.
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1: Just got a text from Tracy who said there's an accident southbound Shelby Street at Hannah. The right lane is closed, so stay to the left. That is the only incident that we have right now.
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I know these floods that we had were nearly 2 weeks ago, but that's barely any time. 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

Ella Langley. Feel like she can do no wrong. Just keeps them coming. That one is called Love and Life Again on Indy's Best Country. 95.5 WFMS, Randy Houser here.

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0: Indy's Best Country, 95.5 WFMS. Sad news today as we found out that we have lost Dolly Parton. She passed away earlier today.
1: The world is mourning the loss of the legendary singer, songwriter, and entertainer, Dolly Parton, who has died at the age of 80.
2: I think of myself as an artist, but it never takes away from who I am as a person.
1: Born in 1946 in Tennessee, Dolly grew up the fourth of 12 children in a poor farming community, turning songs born from hardship into some of the most beloved music ever written.
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1: From Jolene and Here You Come Again to I Will Always Love You and 9 to 5, her extraordinary songwriting and unmistakable voice made her a global superstar. A member of the Country Music Hall of Fame and Rock and Roll Hall of Fame, Dolly won 11 Grammys, sold more than 100 million records, and became a successful actress, businesswoman, and philanthropist. We remember Dolly Parton.
0: She just did everything, and everybody loved her. She will be missed. Dolly Parton, gone at the age of 80.

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Congratulations again to Donnie from Nashville. He won tickets to our acoustic jam featuring this guy, Chase Matthew. We'll give him away again tomorrow at 4. Another

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12: 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And when it comes to the heat, we're keeping you cool. 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

0: drop, sending grain prices higher. This is Hoosier Ag Today's Tuesday closing farm market report. I'm CJ Miller. Corn and soybean futures moved higher Tuesday following a drop in USDA's overall crop condition ratings. Dryness across parts of the Corn Belt and continued fund buying added support to grain prices. September corn up 9 cents at $5.50. December corn 8 higher, $5.23.50. September soybeans climbing 12 cents to $12.28. November beans 13.5 higher, $12.37.75. And September wheat gaining 3.75 to $6.85.50. October live cattle, though, falling $2.65 to $2.10.95. And October lean hogs down 67 cents to $80.45. 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It's HoosierAgToday.com. I'm CJ Miller, Hoosier Ag Today, Indiana's Farm Network. 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

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Yeah.

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